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And she leads you to the river. She's wearing rags and feathers from Salvation Army counters. And the sun pours down like honey

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Now it ain't the melody and it ain't the music. There's something else that makes this tune come

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Or something that somebody said because they thought we fit together walking. It's just knowing that the world will not be cursing or forgiving.

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1: 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You'll be manifesting a play with the aliens. The better and the better, the east and the venom.
2: No guy.